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0: Zana there with the Archer on 92 Rock. Good evening. Happy Thursday. My name is Kelly, hanging out with you till about midnight tonight or so. We're going to kick things off with a perfect circle and non-point on 92 Rock.
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0: 9.1 million watts on 92 Rock. If you're just joining us on this Thursday evening, my name is Kelly, hanging out with you till about midnight tonight or so. 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
4: 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Shiny Top Brewing has Hamilton Loomis on their stage Saturday night at 7-ish. 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
4: Here's the weatherology forecast on 92 Rock. Mainly cloudy skies expected tonight with a chance for storms. Lows level off around 55. Southeasterly winds around 5 miles per hour. High of 79 tomorrow. Slight chance of thunderstorms. Tomorrow night, 64. Bright sunshine and dry, Saturday and Sunday, mid-80s, Saturday, upper 70s, by Sunday. From the Weatherology Weather Center, I'm staff meteorologist Laura Lockwood.
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and Chains with Heaven Beside You on 92 Rock. My name is Kelly, hanging out with you till about midnight tonight or so. So I do have those new tour dates for you. They are in 2027. We talked a little bit about this last night. I was talking about the shows that were coming up in October. Well, now we're starting to get the 2027 shows already, and I'm already trying to figure out if I'm going to have much of a concert budget next year, because I've got some other things coming up. Might be a shorter concert year.

0: But anyway, from Ashes to New, we'll be at the Davenport at the Capitol Theater on March 21st, and then they will be at the Admiral in Omaha on March 23rd. So this is all next year, of course. And then on May 5th next year, Slash and Miles Kennedy are going to play the Valair Ballroom, and those guys are dropping a new album on February 26th, and it will be called Flying Blind. So those are your 2027 dates. We still have in October of this year, so back to this year. Rise Against and Alkaline Trio, they're going to be playing Harrah's Stir Cove on Friday night. Also on Friday night, Taste of Chaos featuring Hollywood Undead, In This Moment and more will be playing The Vibrant. Switchfoot and Anne Berlin are playing The Steelhouse on October 11th. That's down in Omaha. Mastodon, Death Haven, and Alcestor playing The Valair on the 16th. Orionthe is playing a new venue in Omaha called The Matchbox on October 22nd. And on October 27th, Clutch is going to play at the Valair Ballroom. So those are some upcoming shows and some future shows for you to think about. Rise Against and Faith No More on the way on 92 Rock.
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Epic from Faith No More on 92 Rock. I hope your Thursday is going well so far. So if you're a big fan of mac and cheese, Kraft is now, for the first time in nearly 20 years, they're coming out with some new flavors, and it's going to be ramen. So this is going to be Kraft mac and cheese, but it's going to be ramen. This is the first time in nearly 20 years that the brand has entered an all-new product category, and they're going to have pork, chicken, and spicy, which will be the three flavors.

0: rich dish. Now, I kind of sort of make ramen at home, not like exactly. It's, I mean, any restaurant that sells ramen would look at me and laugh, but I don't know. I've never put cheese in it. Like, even the little packets, right? I don't, what is the cheese thing? I've never heard of that. But I might try this just to try it. Trivium on the way on 92 Rock.
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0: I suspect my name is human. I've got that weatherology forecast on the way, as well as the plot in You and Wake Me on 92 Rock.
1: Take a look under your bed. 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What about jobs? 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
1: Here's the weatherology forecast on 92 Rock. Chance of thunderstorms tonight, otherwise mainly cloudy. Lulls up aloft around 55. Southeasterly winds 5 to 10 miles per hour. A blend of clouds and sun tomorrow. Slight chance of thunderstorms. Highs level off around 79. 64 tomorrow night. Sunny skies and dry. Saturday and Sunday, mid-80s. Saturday, low-80s by Sunday. From the Weatherology Weather Center, I'm staff meteorologist Laura Lockwood.
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0: from the Coneheads. Remember that movie back in 1993? The Red Hot Chili Peppers there with Soul to Squeeze on 92 Rock. Don't forget, tomorrow night we are going to have football. So we're going to kick things off at 5 o'clock with the Regional Rock Hour. Mason does an incredibly good job with that. Do be sure to tune into that and enjoy not only regional bands, but also some bands from around Iowa. Then at 6:30, we are going to have the pregame for the Dodgers. They are at home against Storm Lake tomorrow night. And you can tune in right here, 92.1 FM. 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Kickoff is scheduled for 7 o'clock. At 11 o'clock, we will have the Regional Rock Hour replay. And at midnight on Friday and midnight on Saturday, we have Midnight Metal. So that's your fun Friday and Saturday programming coming up. Of course, we've got a couple weeks of football left. I think we have 3 Fridays left of football. And then we'll have that little break where I get to hang out with you again on Fridays. And then I will be into basketball sometime around Thanksgiving, usually, is when we kick that off. Serge Tankian on the way on 92 Rock.
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2: Des Moines has issued a severe thunderstorm warning for Sac County in west central Iowa, northwestern Calhoun County in west central Iowa, northeastern Crawford County in west central Iowa, northwestern Carroll County in west central Iowa, until 10 p.m. At 9:19 p.m., a severe thunderstorm was located over Shaler, or 10 miles south of Storm Lake, moving southeast at 35 miles per hour. Hazard, quarter-size hail. This is a radar-indicated threat. The following impacts are expected. Damage to vehicles is expected. Locations impacted include Sac City, Lakeview, Odubelt, Black Hawk Lake, Wall Lake, Shaler, Early, Arcadia, Breda, Auburn, Lytton, Bemaha, Jolly, Yetter, Sac City Municipal Airport, Black Hawk Lake State Park, and Wall Lake Municipal Airport. For your protection, move to an interior room on the lowest floor of a building. Repeating, a severe thunderstorm warning has been issued until 10 p.m. for the following counties in Iowa, Calhoun, Carroll, Crawford, and Sac.

Days of the New there with Touch, Peel, and Stand on 92 Rock. So something a little different for you. If you are looking to go out and do some stargazing this month, there are two meteor showers that go off in October. The first one is the Draconids, and they reach their peak tonight, actually. So tonight is the night, you know, if you can see any, you know, given the forecast, I'm not sure. But and it's not a very big meteor shower. It's one of those that maybe 10 meteors an hour, you know, maybe on a good night. But the nice thing about the Draconids is because they come from Draco, he is the radiant of the meteor shower. He comes up really early in the evening. He's right around sunset right now, is his highest point. So if you need to get to bed early, this is the meteor shower for you, is the Draconids. Now, the Orionid meteor shower, that one's going to peak on the mornings of October 21st and 22nd. That's more of a 2 a.m. high in the sky kind of situation because, of course, they come from Orion. Orion is the radiant for that one. So that one, if you can be out after midnight for the Orionids, that's a lot better. But we're going to have a really bright moon for that one. The Draconids are having a new moon. The Orionids get a mostly full moon. So it's good.

0: If you get a chance to see them live, I highly recommend it. I saw them earlier this year. Phenomenal show. And they were just the openers at that point. Dead There With Purpose, Be Myself. I've got that weatherology forecast on the way, as well as Architects and Stone Horse on 92 Rock.
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3: Here's the weatherology forecast on 92 Rock. Cloudy tonight with a chance for storms. Lows around 55. Southeast winds 5 to 10 miles per hour. Slight chance of thunderstorms tomorrow. Highs around 79. Partly cloudy skies. Clear skies tomorrow night. Lows dip down to about 64. Lots of sunshine and dry. Saturday and Sunday, mid 80s. Saturday, low 80s by Sunday. From the Weatherology Weather Center, I'm staff meteorologist Laura Lockwood.
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5: 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No!

0: The National Weather Service in Des Moines has issued a severe thunderstorm warning for southeastern Tech County in west central Iowa, southwestern Calhoun County in west central Iowa, northeastern Crawford County in west central Iowa, Carroll County in west central Iowa, until 11 p.m. At 10:18 p.m., a severe thunderstorm was located over Wall Lake, or 12 miles southwest of Sac City, moving southeast at 35 miles per hour. Hazard, quarter-size hail. This is a radar-indicated threat. The following impacts are expected. Damage to vehicles is expected. Locations impacted include Carroll, Lake City, Lake View, Black Hawk Lake, Wall Lake, Arcadia, Breda, Templeton, Auburn, Westside, Halber, Lauderdale, Lanesboro, Yetter, Hobbs County Park, Arthur North Noye Airport, Black Hawk Lake State Park, Wall Lake Municipal Airport, and Swan Lake State Park. For your protection, move to an interior room on the lowest floor of a building. Repeating, a severe thunderstorm warning has been issued until 11 p.m. for the following counties in Iowa, Calhoun, Carroll, Crawford, and Sac.
1: Ninth and November 1st. So this is really cool. So this is apparently now official, and they are going to be doing the two reunion concerts with superstar guests. I don't think we have the list of who's going to be with them yet. But anyway, if you are a big Aerosmith fan and you have some extra money, you might want to go. Because I think this is it. I think they're retiring, you know, after this. Which, fair. I mean, much like Queen, they've been on the road, like, what, 50-some years? I think that's enough. They've earned their retirement for sure.

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0: Nirvana with All Apologies on 92 Rock. I hope your Thursday is going well. So speaking of bands that have been touring for 50 years, Brian May recently did an interview and he said Queen is done touring. And I can appreciate that, you know. He goes, maybe 50 years is enough. I'm like, you think? You guys have earned a rest. Now, obviously, Brian May does more than music. I mean, he is an astrophysicist. I can't remember if he has his master's or his doctorate in that. But anyway, he's smarter than me. I can tell you that. But anyway, no, I think it's definitely well-earned. You know, Queen, Aerosmith, a lot of these bands that have been on the road since the 70s have absolutely earned, you know, their retirement. And I don't know if it's easy to step away from the road because obviously it's what they've done for 50 years. But at the same time, like, you guys have totally earned that. And I think Adam Lambert, you know, stepped away from Queen to go back to his solo career for a while. So, you know, and I'm sure that, like, Brian May and them, I'm sure they'll still make some music at some point. But they're going to be stepping away from touring because, as Brian said, I think 50 years is enough. Yeah, I think so, too. Enjoy your retirement. 3 days grace on the way on 92 Rock.
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0: 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I've got that weatherology forecast on the way, as well as Megadeth and My Darkest Days on 92 Rock.
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11: The weatherology forecast on 92 Rock. Cloudy tonight with a chance for storms. Lows around 55. Southeast winds 5 to 10 miles per hour. Slight chance of thunderstorms tomorrow. Highs around 79. Partly cloudy skies. Clear skies tomorrow night. Lows dip down to about 64. Lots of sunshine and dry. Saturday and Sunday, mid 80s. Saturday, low 80s by Sunday. From the Weatherology Weather Center, I'm staff meteorologist Laura Lockwood.
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Nice girls, huh?

0: when I come around on 92 Rock. My name is Kelly, hanging out with you for just one more hour on this Thursday evening. Again, a reminder, football tomorrow night. The Dodgers are at home against Storm Lake. 6:30 for the pregame, 7 o'clock for the kickoff. We're going to have video streaming tomorrow night at yourfortdodge.com. And, of course, the over-the-air signal and the radio stream as well. So tune in tomorrow night. Cheer on the Dodgers. They are on the, or they're at home, rather, against Storm Lake. And, again, we will have video streaming tomorrow night as well. Queens of the Stone Age on the way on 92 Rock.
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0: Gravity featuring Maria Brink and Papa Roach. Well, that's going to do it for me. Kelly is on her way out the door. I hope you've had a fantastic Thursday. I will be back with you again Monday evening, 7 o'clock, and we will do this all over again. After the break, I'm going to leave you with Nonpoint and Black Tide on 92 Rock. Have a great evening.
1: Here's the weatherology forecast on 92 Rock. Cloudy tonight with a chance for storms. Lows around 55. Southeast winds 5 to 10 miles per hour. Slight chance of thunderstorms tomorrow. Highs around 79. Partly cloudy skies. Clear skies tomorrow night. Lows dip down to about 64. Lots of sunshine and dry. Saturday and Sunday, mid-80s. Saturday, low 80s by Sunday. From the Weatherology Weather Center, I'm staff meteorologist Laura Lockwood.
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The National Weather Service in Des Moines has issued a severe thunderstorm warning for southwestern Pocahontas County in northwestern Iowa, northeastern Teck County in west central Iowa, northwestern Calhoun County in west central Iowa, until 12:45 a.m. At 12:06 a.m., a severe thunderstorm was located over Newell, or 9 miles east of Storm Lake, moving southeast at 25 miles per hour. Hazard, quarter-size hail. This is a radar-indicated threat. The following impacts are expected. Damage to vehicles is expected. Locations impacted include Sac City, Pomeroy, Fonda, Lytton, Bemaha, and Verina. For your protection, move to an interior room on the lowest floor of a building. Repeating, a severe thunderstorm warning has been issued until 12:45 a.m. for the following county.

The National Weather Service in Des Moines has issued a severe thunderstorm warning for northwestern Greene County in west central Iowa, southeastern Tech County in west central Iowa, southwestern Calhoun County in west central Iowa, northern Carroll County in west central Iowa, until 1 a.m. At 12:15 a.m., a severe thunderstorm was located over Breda, or 11 miles northwest of Carroll, moving east at 30 miles per hour. Hazard, quarter-size hail. This is a radar-indicated threat. The following impacts are expected. Damage to vehicles is expected. Locations impacted include Carroll, Lake City, Glidden, Lakeview, Black Hawk Lake, Breda, Auburn, Littoral, Lanesboro, Ralston, Hobbs County Park, Arthur North Noy Airport, and Black Hawk Lake State Park. For your protection, move to an interior room on the lowest floor of a building. Repeating, a severe thunderstorm warning has been issued until 1 a.m.

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0: Here's the weatherology forecast on 92 Rock. Overcast, overnight, with a chance of thunderstorms. Lows around 55, southeasterly winds, 5 to 10 miles per hour. Slight chance for storms. Friday, highs around 79, partly cloudy. Lows level off around 64, Friday night. Clear skies and dry, Saturday and Sunday, mid-80s, Saturday, low-80s, by Sunday. From the Weatherology Weather Center, I'm Staff Meteorologist Laura Lockwood.
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National Weather Service in Des Moines has issued a severe thunderstorm warning for southern Calhoun County in west central Iowa until 1:30 a.m. At 12:48 a.m., a severe thunderstorm was located over Yetter, or 10 miles southwest of Rockwell City, moving east at 25 miles per hour. Hazard, quarter-size hail. This is a radar-indicated threat. The following impacts are expected. Damage to vehicles is expected. Locations impacted include Rockwell City, Lake City, Lorville, Yetter, and Rockwell City Municipal Airport. For your protection, move to an interior room on the lowest floor of a building. Repeating, a severe thunderstorm warning has been issued until 1:30 a.m. for the following county, Calhoun, Iowa. Location.

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0: Here's the weatherology forecast on 92 Rock. Thunderstorms likely overnight, otherwise cloudy skies expected. Lows level off around 55. Winds out of the east, 5 to 10 miles per hour. Sunshine mixed with clouds at times. Friday, chance for storms. Daytime highs approaching 79. Lows level off around 64. Friday night, clear skies. That's your updated forecast brought to you by Quickstar, supporting local weather in communities across the state.
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1: The weatherology forecast on 92 Rock. Thunderstorms likely overnight, otherwise cloudy skies expected. Lows level off around 55. Winds out of the east, 5 to 10 miles per hour. Sunshine mixed with clouds at times. Friday, chance for storms. Daytime highs approaching 79. Lows level off around 64. Friday night, clear skies. That's your updated forecast brought to you by Quickstar, supporting local weather in communities across the state.
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around the station in San Diego. He accidentally hit a white 2010 Honda Civic. He said I couldn't have been more than 10 miles per hour. I hit the Honda near the leading edge of the hill and made it fit into the fender and left more than a speck of the slightly. So I think to blame. Should I even work for the Honda's owner confessing the accident of giving my name and phone number? Or should I just drive away? The temptation to speed out was overwhelming. My insurance was already expensive and besides, Honda was only willing to load it to his company's car. In battle for our souls, these are the kinds of temptations that come to us suddenly without warning. And in this case, I need to tell you that John Yale put his conscience in motor milk. Later, the Honda's owner called him and said he had a civil chat him. The person never filed an insurance claim, so John was screwed his conscience, but he never took a hit to his insurance policy. He wrote about this in a book that he wrote called Lord and Christ. And he called the article, Tempted by Evil, One Stupid Accident and Moral Disengagement. And I thought we live in a time of moral disengagement. And that's a sinister battlefield for which sovereignty is mine. At its core, the world we face concerns our desires, our decisions, and our emotions. It's a matter of what we love, what we choose, and what we're becoming. Unfortunately, as someone had said, most people want to be delivered from temptation, but they would also want to keep it in touch. The Christian has the world, the flesh, and the devil, that we have to deal with every day, but it's the devil that tempts us. And I want to talk to you today about temptation. And before I go any further, let me say that temptation is not a sin. The Lord Jesus was tempted. Intensely in the wilderness. Temptation is not a sin. Living through temptation is a sin. But temptation itself is not qualified for sin. The one is actually called the tempter in two different places in the Bible. And as he rose about like a lion,

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2: Here's the weatherology forecast on 92 Rock. Cloudiness early today, sunshine for this afternoon. Highs top out near 79 degrees. Wind southeasterly, 5 to 10 miles per hour. Tonight, clear. Lows drop to 64. Wind south, 5 to 15. And then Saturday, an abundance of sunshine, breezy winds, and highs warm to the low 80s. From the weatherology, Weather Center, I'm meteorologist Phil Jensko.
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1: Here's the weather allergy forecast on 92 Rock. Cloudiness early today, sunshine for this afternoon. Highs top out near 79 degrees. Wind southeasterly, 5 to 10 miles per hour. Tonight, clear. Lows drop to 64. Wind south, 5 to 15. And then Saturday, an abundance of sunshine, breezy winds, and highs warm to the low 80s. From the Weatherology Weather Center, I'm meteorologist Phil Jensko.
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1: Here's the weather allergy forecast on 92 Rock. Cloudiness early today, sunshine for this afternoon. Highs top out near 79 degrees. Wind southeasterly, 5 to 10 miles per hour. Tonight, clear. Lows drop to 64. Wind south, 5 to 15. And then to Saturday, an abundance of sunshine, breezy winds, and highs warm to the low 80s. From the Weatherology Weather Center, I'm meteorologist Phil Jensko.
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1: 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Iowa State volleyball home against Kansas State at 6:30. Coming up on Saturday, the 3-2 Iowa Central football team is on the road at 11 o'clock at Garden City Community College. They are 3-4 on the year. Here's Triton's coach Colby Cratch.
3: It's an exciting challenge to get back in the win category. You know, it's another long travel for us. I'm excited to see how the off week has paid off for us in terms of just practicing and worrying about ourselves and not an opponent for a week.
1: The Iowa Community College Athletic Conference announced a three-year agreement with Dyersville Events to host the Region 11 Division II baseball tournament at the Field of Dreams Ballpark from 2027 through 2029. The Iowa Central Tritons will be part of that. Fort Dodge girls swimming yesterday competes in a triangular and fall to Spencer 87-17. They lose to Carroll 80-24. Fort Dodge Cross Country Invitational was held at Kennedy Park yesterday. On the boys' side, the Dodgers as a team got 20th. The Gales were 26th. And the girls' standing, St. Edmund, was 23rd. Nobody individually earned a medal for Fort Dodge or St. Edmund. Iowa Central men's golf team participated in the Quad Cup at Arnold's Park yesterday. North Iowa Area Community College and Iowa Central finished in a 2-2 tie, with North Iowa winning the tiebreaker. High school volleyball last night, East Sac County sweeps South Central Calhoun 25-17, 25-22, 25-22. The Titans now 12-15 on the season. And I'm Joe Jaden with the Connoisseur Media Sports Update.
4: Here's the weather allergy forecast on 92 Rock. Cloudiness early today, sunshine for this afternoon. Highs top out near 79 degrees. Wind southeasterly, 5 to 10 miles per hour. Tonight, clear. Lows drop to 64. Wind south, 5 to 15. And then Saturday, an abundance of sunshine, breezy winds, and highs warm to the low 80s. From the Weather Allergy Weather Center, I'm meteorologist Phil Jensko.
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4: Here's the weather allergy forecast on 92 Rock. Cloudiness early today, sunshine for this afternoon. Highs top out near 79 degrees. Wind southeasterly, 5 to 10 miles per hour. Tonight, clear. Lows drop to 64. Wind south, 5 to 15. And then Saturday, an abundance of sunshine, breezy winds, and highs warm to the low 80s. From the Weatherology Weather Center, I'm meteorologist Phil Jensko.
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1: 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Dodger coach Nick Mosier talked about the game.
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1: 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Also on the local schedule tonight, Iowa Hawkeye volleyball at Michigan at 6 o'clock. Iowa State volleyball home against Kansas State at 6:30. Coming up on Saturday, the 3-2 Iowa Central football team is on the road at 11 o'clock at Garden City Community College. They are 3-4 on the year. Here's Tritons coach Colby Cratch.
3: It's an exciting challenge to get back in the win category. You know, it's another long travel for us. I'm excited to see how the off week has paid off for us in terms of just practicing and worrying about ourselves and not an opponent for a week.
1: The Iowa Community College Athletic Conference announced a three-year agreement with Dyersville Events to host the Region 11 Division II baseball tournament at the Field of Dreams Ballpark from 2027 through 2029. The Iowa Central Tritons will be part of that. Fort Dodge girls swimming yesterday competes in a triangular and fall to Spencer 87-17. They lose to Carroll 80-24. Fort Dodge Cross Country Invitational was held at Kennedy Park yesterday. On the boys' side, the Dodgers as a team got 20th. The Gales were 26th. And the girls' standing, St. Edmund, was 23rd. Nobody individually earned a medal for Fort Dodge or St. Edmund. Iowa Central men's golf team participated in the Quad Cup at Arnold's Park yesterday. North Iowa Area Community College and Iowa Central finished in a 2-2 tie, with North Iowa winning the tiebreaker. High school volleyball last night, East Sac County sweeps South Central Calhoun 25-17, 25-22, 25-22. The Titans now 12-15 on the season. And I'm Joe Jaden with the Connoisseur Media Sports Update.
4: Here's the weather allergy forecast on 92 Rock. Cloudiness early today, sunshine for this afternoon. Highs top out near 79 degrees. Wind southeasterly, 5 to 10 miles per hour. Tonight, clear. Lows drop to 64. Wind south, 5 to 15. And then Saturday, an abundance of sunshine, breezy winds, and highs warm to the low 80s. From the Weather Allergy Weather Center, I'm meteorologist Phil Jinsko.
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4: Here's a look at your weatherology forecast on 92 Rock. For today, we'll see gradually clearing skies with high temperatures warming up into the lower 80s. Winds turning to the southeast at 10 to 15. Then for tonight, mostly clear, a low of 64. Summer-like on Saturday, mid-80s with lots of sunshine, breezy south winds. For Sunday, a high of 82. From the Weatherology Weather Center, I'm meteorologist Michael Carroll.
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0: Here's a look at your weatherology forecast on 92 Rock. For today, we'll see gradually clearing skies with high temperatures warming up into the lower 80s. Winds turning to the southeast at 10 to 15. Then for tonight, mostly clear, a low of 64. Summer-like on Saturday, mid-80s with lots of sunshine, breezy south winds. For Sunday, a high of 82. From the Weatherology Weather Center, I'm meteorologist Michael Carroll.
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6: Here's a look at your weatherology forecast on 92 Rock. For today, we'll see gradually clearing skies with high temperatures warming up into the lower 80s. Winds turning to the southeast at 10 to 15. Then for tonight, mostly clear, a low of 64. Summer-like on Saturday, mid-80s with lots of sunshine, breezy south winds. For Sunday, a high of 82. From the Weatherology Weather Center, I'm meteorologist Michael Carroll.
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6: Here's a look at your weatherology forecast on 92 Rock. For today, we'll see gradually clearing skies with high temperatures warming up into the lower 80s. Winds turning to the southeast at 10 to 15. Then for tonight, mostly clear, a low of 64. Summer-like on Saturday, mid-80s with lots of sunshine, breezy south winds. For Sunday, a high of 82. From the Weatherology Weather Center, I'm meteorologist Michael Carroll.
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1: 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Also on the local schedule tonight, Iowa Hawkeye volleyball at Michigan at 6 o'clock. Iowa State volleyball home against Kansas State at 6:30. Coming up on Saturday, the 3-2 Iowa Central football team is on the road at 11 o'clock at Garden City Community College. They are 3-4 on the year. Here's Tritons coach Colby Cratch.
3: It's an exciting challenge to get back in the win category. You know, it's another long travel for us. I'm excited to see how the off week has paid off for us in terms of just practicing and worrying about ourselves and not an opponent for a week.
1: The Iowa Community College Athletic Conference announced a three-year agreement with Dyersville Events to host the Region 11 Division II baseball tournament at the Field of Dreams Ballpark from 2027 through 2029. The Iowa Central Tritons will be part of that. Fort Dodge girls swimming yesterday competes in a triangular and falls to Spencer 87-17. They lose to Carroll 80-24. Fort Dodge cross country invitational was held at Kennedy Park yesterday. On the boys' side, the Dodgers as a team got 20th. The Gales were 26th. And the girls standing, St. Edmund was 23rd. Nobody individually earned a medal for Fort Dodge or St. Edmund. Iowa Central men's golf team participated in the Quad Cup at Arnold's Park yesterday. North Iowa Area Community College and Iowa Central finished in a 2-2 tie, with North Iowa winning the tiebreaker. High school volleyball last night, East Sac County sweep South Central Calhoun 25-17, 25-22, 25-22. The Titans now 12-15 on the season. And I'm Joe Jaden with the Connoisseur Media Sports Update.
4: Here's a look at your weatherology forecast on 92 Rock. For today, we'll see gradually clearing skies with high temperatures warming up into the lower 80s. Winds turning to the southeast at 10 to 15. Then for tonight, mostly clear, a low of 64. Summer-like on Saturday, mid-80s with lots of sunshine, breezy south winds. For Sunday, a high of 82. From the Weatherology Weather Center, I'm meteorologist Michael Carroll.
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3: Here's the weatherology forecast on 92 Rock. Ample sunshine expected this afternoon with daytime highs approaching 82. Southeasterly winds 8 to 15 miles per hour. Clear skies again tonight, lows level off around 64. Tomorrow, high temperatures reach up to 86. Highs around 83 Sunday under mainly clear skies. 79 Monday. From the Weatherology Weather Center, I'm meteorologist Jennifer Wojcicki.
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9: Here's the weatherology forecast on 92 Rock. Ample sunshine expected this afternoon with daytime highs approaching 82. Southeasterly winds 8 to 15 miles per hour. Clear skies again tonight, lows level off around 64. Tomorrow, high temperatures reach up to 86. Highs around 83 Sunday under mainly clear skies. 79 Monday. From the Weatherology Weather Center, I'm meteorologist Jennifer Wojcicki.
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55, Sammy Hagar on 92 Rock. Hey, good afternoon. Happy Friday. It's finally Friday. Your old pal Mason's here, taking you up till about 6 o'clock. I'm going to dip out. We got 6:30 pregame. Well, okay, I'll probably hang around a little while after the Regional Rock Hour. That goes from 5 to 6, as always, presented by Crave Tattoo. We got a brand new one just released today from Soul Cage, and we'll hear that brand new one from Backhand Blue last week. That was the debut. It's okay, so it's a week old now, but we'll kick the show off with that one. And you're in a commercial-free 92-minute rock block with Shallow Side.

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0: Here's the weatherology forecast on 92 Rock. Daytime highs approaching 79 this afternoon. Under sunny skies, winds out of the southeast, 5 to 10 miles per hour. Lows dip down to about 64. Tonight, clear skies. Bright sunshine expected tomorrow. Highs level off around 86. Mainly sunny skies Sunday, with daytime highs approaching 83. 79 Monday. From the Weatherology Weather Center, I'm staff meteorologist Laura Lockwood.
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92 Rock, it's Ozzy Osbourne, Crazy Train. Tomorrow night, rock bands at the Eagles Hideout Midwest Madness Tour. Soul Cage makes their return. They're bringing a new band to the area out of Kansas, Rapture. Very excited to see them. And hey, how about that opener? Oh, we got a fantastic opener. Dead Bonnie, that's Saturday, tomorrow, at the Eagles Hideout. And we'll talk all about it. Crave Tattoo's Regional Rock Hour is tonight at 5 on 92 Rock. Here's Metallica.

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0: Straight out of line. If any of you kids are listening out there, say you want to, you know, you want to get crazy. It's homecoming. You know, you got the dance, probably. I'm assuming they still do the homecoming dance. You got the whole ceremony, you know. Just take it easy. I've been seeing a lot about some vandalism in the area. Few people posting on socials about some of that vandalism. Yeah, it's knock it off, would you? Knock it off. And, you know, you shouldn't do drugs or alcohol. You know, when you're partying. Some good soda pop and camaraderie with classmates. That's my suggestion. Would I have said that when I was your age? Yes, of course. A look at weather's coming up. Go Dodgers! Game tonight, 92 Rock.
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Machine, Linkin Park on 92 Rock, past, present, powerful. We got a top five coming next hour, and then 5 o'clock, of course, Crave Tattoos Regional Rock Hour. They got a special guest artist, Nick. You can check out his work on their Facebook page, or stop into the shop, set up an appointment with him. 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

92 Rock Twisted Sister, we're not gonna take it. Regional Rock Hour, oh yeah, it's soon. Here's Sick Puppies, Past, Present, Powerful.

93 Rock, Five Finger Death Punch, Eye of the Storm. Can't wait for that chili cook-off. It's next Saturday, October 17th, Fort Museum. Come on out, only $5 a bowl. If you're interested in cooking, there's still a few spots left open indoors. And, well, it's a big place. I'm pretty sure we can find room for you outside as well. That's where I'll be cooking. So, yeah, come out and see me. And better yet, get a team entered and try to beat me. I don't think you can, but, you know, hey, give it a shot. Well, old folks online are talking about the societal shifts in their lifetimes that no one talks about. They're ranting about stuff no one rants about. Can't get more gramps than that, huh? Well, some of the highlights here. The prevalence of unmarried couples living together. Older person said, when I was a kid, this was considered scandalous. Now it's just assumed that a couple will move in together at some point, whether or not they intend to get married. Someone else said tattoos. In my 70s, if my 70s self were transported to today, I'd be amazed that so many motorcyclists and former sailors were walking around the streets. Yeah, you know,

0: professionals of all fields have tattoos now. Going to the gym, another one. Almost everyone I know works out now. They say they go to a community gym. It's mostly seniors, at least during the day. Less interaction. You can walk past someone. They don't notice because they're locked on their device, always in a rush. There's very little smoking in public places. That has seen quite the decrease in years. And, yeah, knowing your neighbors. Somebody said you used to know them well, take care of the kids when they went over, come play with your kids, and need to borrow a tool. There you go. Have at it. Needed a hand doing something? Hey, happy to help. They said they say hello to their neighbors now. And they look like they just asked him to hand over his wallet. Like, now, I get that. At the same time, though, yeah, I don't necessarily want to talk to my neighbors all the time. But coming up soon, I got the top five old school social trends that need to make a comeback. 92 Rock.
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92 Rock, Stone Sour, Made of Scars. Well, old folks are complaining, or talking at least, about societal shifts that left beloved traditions from their past in the dust. And yeah, okay, they are doing a lot of complaining like old people tend to do. Sometimes they got a point. See what I mean? Today's list.

0: Top five old school social trends that need to make a comeback. Number five, gathering around the radio. I'm not just saying that because I work in the industry and I want a nicer car and a nicer house. You know, maybe a house that's not on wheels and a car that is. Anywho, number four, wearing top hats. When did top hats become the exclusive headwear of bad magicians or just magicians, I guess? Number three, flying kites. It's a safer way to see colors through the air than taking magic mushrooms. Number two, taking pictures with actual cameras. People won't spend an entire concert waving a Polaroid in the air. And finally, the number one old school social trend that needs to make a comeback, drinking alcohol at work. You don't really need to explain that one. 92 Rock.
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4: Here's the weatherology forecast on 92 Rock. Lows dip down to about 64 tonight under clear skies. Winds out of the south, 5 to 10 miles per hour. Ample sunshine expected. Tomorrow, high temperatures reach up to 86. Clear skies. Tomorrow night, lows level off around 62. Bright sunshine and dry. Sunday, clouds on the increase by Monday. Mid-80s, Sunday, upper 70s by Monday. From the Weatherology Weather Center, I'm staff meteorologist Laura Lockwood.
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92 Rock, the plot in you left behind. Got the 44th annual Chili Lovers Chili Cook-Off that is happening, next Saturday, the 17th of October. Very excited for that. Very excited for the Regional Rock Hour presented by Crave Tattoo. That is coming up soon. Here's Prong, 92 Rock.

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92 Rockets, the Regional Rock Hour, presented by Crave Tattoo. We kick the show off with Backhand Blue, brand new tune they released 1 week ago. Just absolutely out there slaying it. You know, they had one not too far before that. And they've got a few shows coming up. Actually, they're going to be traveling up to the area here. They're going to be at a spot called Strychnine in Des Moines. Maybe you knew it at one time as Lefty's Live Music. It's retaking over venue there. Pretty darn cool what they're doing. Yeah, Soul Cage will be with them. And speaking of new tunes, we got a brand new one from Soul Cage that was just released today called Back on My Feet. We will hear that a little later in the show. You can hear it tomorrow night. Soul Cage is coming to Fort Dodge, Eagles Hideout Lounge, along with Rapture out of Kansas and Dead Bonnie. Straight out of Fort Dodge as well. Well, coming up shortly, we've got one from Fault Mine called Choke. And this one here is a band that will be playing that Friday, November 20th show in Des Moines with Backhand Blue and Soul Cage. This is Allborn Push on the Regional Rock Hour, presented by Crave Tattoo 92 Rock.

0: Grave Tattoo's Regional Rock Hour 92 Rock, Ancient Elm there with Burn. Yeah, awesome band out of little old Sac City, Iowa. Well, coming up, we got another Fort Dodge band on the way. MGCC, one of their latest releases. Never Too Late's coming up on the Regional Rock Hour presented by Grave Tattoo 92 Rock.
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Here I am. It's the Regional Rock Hour presented by Crave Tattoo on 92 Rock. Well, I announced a little earlier in the show, Soul Cage will be a special guest for a Backhand Blue headlining show Friday, November 20th. Allborn also going to be there. But yeah, I'll tell you, Soul Cage, it's going to be an awesome night tomorrow night at the Eagles Hideout Lounge. 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And Dead Bonnie gonna open the show up. Awesome Fort Dodge band. And I tell you, these guys out of Des Moines, it's gonna be a hell of a set. 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Soul Cage, this is a brand new one. 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

0: 92 Rock Crave Tattoos Regional Rock Hour. Don't die there. Nice throwback, pointing the gun. You can catch a couple members of that band, Mike Sweeney and Trevor Peed. They're part of Dead Bonnie. Awesome band. Tomorrow night, Eagles Hideout Lounge. Soul Cage, of course, before that with that brand new one we heard from them. Back on My Feet. Now, speaking of Crave, they've got a guest artist tonight and tomorrow. See if you can get in with Nick. You can see his work up on their Facebook page. They've got a few photos, some nice bright coloring, nice tight lines. Yeah, go say hi to Nick and, you know, book a session there if you can the next couple of days. A Crave Tattoo. 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We're going to take a quick break, and then we're back to it with Astro Brat. 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

92 Rock Creek Tattoos Regional Rock Hour. Love Bomb, Who Were We? Yeah, one of those bands. You see them sometimes up at the Third Thursday Jam Sessions, Eagles Hideout Lounge. That will be next week because it was an early, you know, when the month begins on a Thursday, that third one just kind of creeps up on us. But yeah, 6 days from now, check out the Third Thursday Jam Session at the Eagles Hideout Lounge. Check out the Eagles Hideout Lounge tomorrow for Soul Cage, Rapture, and Dead Bonnie, the Midwest Madness Tour rolling through. And again, don't forget about the Two Floors of Terror for none other than the Monsters Ball, 16th Annual Monsters Ball on Halloween, Saturday, October 31st, second and third floor, Hideout and Ballroom there, the Eagles building. Anywho, I got a couple more lined up. Deadbolt and the Celebrities on the way with Boneyard Hollow. And this one here, the headliner of this year's Monsters Ball, Brutal Republic. An old standard, I'd say, East Side Window.

92 Rockets Kiss. Shout it out loud. Your old pal Mason with you a little while longer just till the Dodgers take over the airwaves. Here's Bring Me the Horizon.

0: need to rock. David Draymond featured on that Nothing More track. Your old pal Mason going to hit the Brits. We got the Fort Dodge Dodgers taking over the airwaves here pretty darn quick, about 6:30. Joe Jaden will have a pregame show, and then he's on the call. Home versus Storm Lake. Kickoff's at 7. Pregame starts about 6:30. It's homecoming. I'm wearing my Dodgers shirt and everything. Hope you're excited, too. Check out the video, yourfortdodge.com. Go Dodgers! 92 Rock. I'll see myself out.
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2: Good evening and welcome everybody to the Fort Dodge Dodgers football pregame show on 92 Rock. Well, this evening, the 14th ranked in RPI, 4-2 Dodgers are here at home to entertain the 1-5 Storm Lake Tornadoes. The Dodgers have beaten Mason City, Webster City, Waterloo East, and Waterloo West, with their losses occurring to second-ranked Class 4A Sergeant Bluff Luton and fifth-ranked Spencer, 29-0 at home last Friday. Storm Lake has dropped contests to Denison Schleswig, MOC Floyd Valley, 11th-ranked Class 3A Atlantic, 11th-ranked Class 4A Sioux City West, and then last week to second-ranked Class 4A Sergeant Bluff Luton, 50-6 at home. The Tornadoes' lone win was over Council Bluffs Thomas Jefferson, 7-6. Hello, everybody. I'm Joe Jayden. I'll be joined later by Jim Oberhelman. This evening's Fort Dodge Dodgers football pregame show is brought to you by Central Iowa Distributing, Dan Flattery State Farm Insurance, and Heath Family Eye Care. These teams have played five times in the history of the matchup, with Fort Dodge claiming all five, including last year at Storm Lake, 35-0. Coming up in a few moments, I'll be joined by Dodger coach Nick Mosier, but joining me now is Storm Lake coach Tanner Peterson. Coach, I appreciate a few moments of your time here this evening.
3: Absolutely. Happy to be here.
2: Well, you're in your first year with the program as head coach with the young team. Did not have much success last year at 2-7. Things have been tough this year as you've dropped four games in a row. Coach, your overall thoughts on the season up to this point?
3: I know our record's not the greatest where we're at right now, and it's been a little bit of a challenge. But at the same time, you know, when you take over a program, like you said, that's been struggling a little bit in the past, you got to think about how you can change things, how you can get things going in the right direction. And I know that's one thing that we have seen a lot so far this year is we're getting things where we want to go. We're starting to lay the foundation of the work that we want to do. And little by little, we're seeing a lot of that progress in practice and week by week. So overall, I know the wins will come, but right now we're working to build that program, kind of like you mentioned.
2: I've always thought with a new head coach, and it doesn't even matter what sport it is, I think a new head coach is one eye on the varsity and then one eye on the pipeline. The 7th and 8th graders are trying to develop things the way that he might want. What might your goal be for the program 5 years from now?
3: Well, you start to think about the long-term look like that. You know, I want to have a successful program. I want to have a team that pumps out winning seasons, and I want to have Storm Lake football be thought of as, you know, like, man, those are some tough dudes over there. You know, they play the game the right way. They're tenacious. They get after you. And I think that's something where we're going to get to eventually. We'll keep playing those little bricks step by step, and we'll get there.
2: Coach Peterson, every new coach always has their philosophies and ways that they would like to run a program. In 5 years, would you want a different offensive scheme or a different defensive scheme?
3: The best way to answer that is I think every year you're going to have a different group of kids that come along, and every year you're going to have a different group of skill sets. So, you know, any good coach might look at that and say, hey, how can I use this year's strengths and how can I litigate maybe this year's weaknesses? And every year you make some tweaks. Every year you do a few things maybe a little bit differently, but I think you just try to maximize what you have.
2: David Williams, one heck of an athlete. The problem is your opposing coaches also know this. Is it hard to keep him involved with touches on offense as he has just 13 catches for 183 yards and 2 touchdowns in 6 games?
3: Well, I think you hit the nail on the head there. You know, sometimes when you have a shiny toy, every other kid in the neighborhood knows that you have a shiny toy, one of those things. So, like you kind of mentioned, but we do. We go to every week and we try to think, you know, how can we find ways to get them involved? How can we find ways to hide things or create things or just, you know, create opportunity? And it's one of those, you know, sometimes it works and sometimes it's like, you know, maybe that idea didn't quite hit the way we thought it was going to. But it's one of those where you try, you know, especially when something like that, you know, everybody knows about it, everybody's looking at it. You try to find ways, you know, to still get them the ball.
2: Again, Storm Lake football coach Tanner Peterson here with me on the football pregame show on 92 Rock. Coach, defensively, senior linebacker Kale Miller leads your defense. He has 34.5 tackles, 3.5 tackles for loss, and interception. Pretty good player.
3: Yeah, he's one of those guys that he almost wish he had 11 of them, you know, just because such a football guy. He gets it. He understands it. He's a guy that watches lots of film. He asks great questions. He comes up with good ideas. You could just talking to him, you're like, you know, this is a guy, he gets it. And that's kind of a nice tool to have on the defensive side as well, because you need somebody that can command a group of guys, and you need somebody that kind of knows what they're doing. So Cale's been able to shine in that role this year.
2: Well, tonight we're here at Dodger Stadium as you draw an angry Fort Dodge team that was beaten soundly on their home field by Spencer last week, 29-0. I'm sure they're going to want to take out frustrations on you and your team. They've got four blowout wins over Mason City, Webster City, Waterloo East, and Waterloo West, but have lost two games in a row to Sergeant Bluff Luton and then Spencer. Quarterback Shrew McBride has thrown for 1,074 yards off 56% for a completion percentage, 9 touchdowns. He's run for 8 more. Running back Will McElroy has plowed for 795 yards and 7 TDs with a touchdown reception as well. McBride generally keeps all his wide receivers involved. They have a very good offensive line. Coach Peterson, your assessment of the Dodger offense going into tonight?
3: That's one of those where we know that we're going to be facing an offense that can attack in multiple different ways. So it's one of those things where do you focus on a single guy? Do you try to take something away? Or do you kind of take it in a way of let's just keep everything in front of us? There's a lot of different ways to attack, but that's one of those things. When they spread things out so much, you kind of got to keep your head on a swivel a little bit. Always ready for this or that, and it just kind of, you know, you find what works for you, and you hope that works most of the game.
2: The Dodgers' starting defense has really turned into a committee over the last couple of weeks. They got middle linebacker Jay Scott, defensive end J.M. Preston Grady, safety Sam Mosier. They all have over 40 tackles. What's the plan of attack offensively for the Tornadoes this evening?
3: I say we're just going to keep chipping away. If we can just keep linking first down after first down and keep moving that ball down the field, like I said, hopefully that ends in points on the board. And, you know, at the end of the night, you hope that you get more points than the other team, you know?
2: Hey, last year, Storm Lake trailed only 6-0 at halftime before the bottom fell out in the third quarter, that 35-0 loss. How did the Tornadoes stay in this game this evening and get the game into the fourth quarter with a chance to win?
3: I'd say it's just right there. We just make sure that our boys believe the entire night. Like you just said, we kind of had them against the ropes last year, and we had them at 6-0 at halftime. So we know that the boys, you know, have had a little bit of success, or they tasted that just a little bit before, where it's like, hey, you know that we can play with these guys. You know that you can go out and you can punch them in the mouth a little bit. It's like just keeping that up. It's continuously, it's drive after drive, it's tackle after tackle, and it's just keep doing your job. And eventually, like I said, you're going to look at that scoreboard, and you might find out, hey, we're still in a ball game here. We can do this. So just keeping that belief alive in the boys.
2: All right. Well, hey, Coach, it was a pleasure to talk to you tonight. Wish you the best of luck. Thank you for your time.
3: Thank you very much.
2: That was Storm Lake Coach Tanner Peterson with me on the Fort Dodge Dodgers football pregame show here on 92 Rock. We'll take a break, and when we come back, I'll chat with Dodger top man Nick Mosier. 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
2: Welcome back, everybody, to the Fort Dodge Dodgers football pregame show on 92 Rock. We're this evening the 14th ranked in RPI. 4-2 Dodgers are here at home to entertain the 1-5 Storm Lake Tornadoes. The Dodgers have beaten Mason City, Webster City, Waterloo East, and Waterloo West, with their losses occurring to second-ranked Class 4A Sergeant Bluff Luton and fifth-ranked Spencer, 29-0 at home last Friday. Storm Lake has dropped contest to Denison Schleswig, MOC Floyd Valley, 11th-ranked to Class 3A Atlantic, 11th-ranked to Class 4A Sioux City West, and last week, the second-ranked Class 4A Sergeant Bluff Luton, 50-6 at home. The Tornadoes' lone win was over Council Bluffs' Thomas Jefferson, 7-6. Hello, everybody. I'm Joe Jaden. I'll be joined later by Jim Oberhelman. This evening's Fort Dodge Dodgers football pregame show is brought to you by Central Iowa Distributing, Dan Flattery State Farm Insurance, and Heath Family Eye Care. These teams have played five times in the history of the matchup, with Fort Dodge claiming all five, including last year at Storm Lake, 35-0. The first time they ever met was in 2021, when the Dodgers routed the Tornadoes 42-0. Dodger coach Nick Mosier's in his seventh year with the program and is 37-25 for a win percentage of .597. Nick had played for his father, Sam Mosier, at Fort Dodge. Nick is a class of 2000 first-team All-State defensive back and was a starting safety at Iowa State under Dan McCarney. Storm Lake is coached by Tanner Peterson, who's in his first year with the program. Join me now is Coach Mosier. Coach, last week you fell to fifth-ranked Class 4A Spencer, 29-0. The offense generated only 166 yards of offense compared to Spencer's 331. I would guess they controlled the ball probably 35 of the 48 minutes of the game. Will McElroy runs for 81 yards off 18 carries. Sam Mosier had 14.5 tackles with 12 solo stops to lead the defense. You've had a week to digest this. Coach, your overall thoughts on last

0: Friday.
1: Yeah, it we didn't play very good football, so that was pretty obvious. And we addressed the areas that we needed to address, and hopefully we're ready to go, you know, tonight. We need to be, because we were not good last week.
0: What was the morale like after the loss and during practice this week?
1: Practice was real good. The morale was fine. You know, we walked off that field knowing that we got our butts kicked, and also knew that we didn't play very good football. So we have to right the ship tonight and get ready for a three-week stretch, because we have to play better football here in these next 3 weeks.
0: Coach Mosier, Reggie Peterson suffered a concussion in the second quarter last week. What's his status going into tonight?
1: Reggie's going to play tonight.
0: True McBride had a rough day in the office against Spencer. He was 5-19 through the air for 72 yards. What conversations did you and the coaching staff have with him this week?
1: Just that we got to be better. And I talked about it on Saturday on the radio, that we have to be better at all 22 spots. We have to be better as coaches. We were not good on Friday. We know that. We can't change that fact now. We've got to be better tonight.
0: Coach, we're here at home as you get ready for 1-4 Storm Lake. They have a new coach and have really been beaten up, losing four in a row. David Williams, their major weapon on offense, and linebacker Cale Miller has 34.5 tackles with 3.5 tackles for loss and an interception. Your thoughts on Storm Lake going into tonight?
1: David Williams, we've seen him now for 3 years. He's a very explosive football player. He's a kid that we can't allow explosive plays, because he's capable of that. You know, it's kind of cool, you know, after the fact tonight, he's going to be catching passes from True. He's going to be a teammate of Sam's, you know, going forward in college. He's committed to Wayne State as well. So he's explosive. You know, they do some things with their quarterback that is good. Defensively, you know, they've struggled a little bit in their first 6 weeks, and hopefully we can exploit that.
0: From an offensive standpoint, do you want to have True throwing the ball early tonight to get that bad taste out of his mouth from last week and get that confidence back?
1: Yeah, I mean, we're going to do what we do offensively. We're going to run it and throw it. But, yeah, we want True to get out of this game having a little bit more confidence coming off of last week.
0: All right. Well, Coach, wish you the best of luck tonight. We'll talk to you on the Colossia Construction postgame show.
1: Yep, thanks.
0: That was Fort Dodge football coach Nick Mosier with me on the Dodgers football pregame show here on 92 Rock. When we come back, Jim Oberhelman will join me for the broadcast. 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
3: Hey, good evening. Welcome, everybody, to Dodger Stadium here in Fort Dodge, where tonight the Fort Dodge Dodgers, 4-2 on the season, entertain the 1-5 Storm Lake Tornadoes. Hello and welcome, everybody. Joe Jaden along with you, Jim Oberhelman, statistician Aaron Jobe, and running video tonight, Jed Burns and Melissa Burns. Welp, last week it was ugly. Nobody expected the Dodgers to lose to Spencer, let alone lose to Spencer 29-0. They had beaten them 47-28 a year prior. Jim Oberhelman, a lot of shocked people at Dodger Stadium last week, and not very often where a coaching staff and players have to endure a loss like that, but we'll find out if the Dodgers are ready tonight.
4: No, we just couldn't get a rhythm going last week. The Dodgers, basically the first play of the game was a 40-yard pass downfield. That drive stalled out, and then from there, Spencer just methodically all night long, three runs here, five yards there, 6 yards, you know, just

0: start tonight. Dodgers must win out if they're going to reach the second season. All right, Drew McBride had a rough day in the office for last Friday. 64 of 113 overall. He's thrown for 1,074 yards, 57% of his passes. He's completed 9 touchdowns. He was picked off 3 times last week, but he's combined for 17 touchdowns, and we're looking for a bounce-back game from him.
1: Yeah, he's third in the state in all touchdowns between passing and running. 17, as you say, Joe. He's third in Class 4A, that is, and he's third in Class 4A in passing yards. Will McElroy is fifth in rushing yards for the Dodgers, and on the defensive side, Sam Mosier has, in his 48 tackles, is good for fifth in Class 4A. But the Dodgers are going to need a balanced attack tonight. They're going to have, and I look for them to come out and establish the run and get that offensive line churning. And as you talked about with Coach Mosier in the pregame, they're going to want to pass the ball and get True back on track and get the bad taste of last week out of him.
0: Will McElroy has run for 795 yards, 7.6 yards per carry, 7 touchdowns. An excellent opportunity to run for 1,000 yards. What a season he's had going.
1: Yeah, it is. And, you know, the Dodgers, just tonight, they're going to have that balance again. McElroy, McBride, you know, get everybody involved. This should be a game. It should be. You don't play that way, but it should be a game that the Dodgers are able to do some things, and hopefully we can get into it and maybe even get our reserves some time.
0: Defensively, Jay Scow, 44 tackles. Jayon Preston Grady has 40 stops, but the leader, Sam Mosier, 48 tackles. He's a strong safety. As a committee, Reggie Peterson's going to be back this week. The defense, they're looking for a bounce-back game themselves.
1: Yeah, and it's not you typically don't want your safeties to be leading in tackles, but the way we run our defense, we have our safeties crashing down. When you have a safety, the talent of Sam Mosier, he's going to crash down. He plays a lot close to the line of scrimmage. An interesting stat, though, is from Storm Lake, though they don't have high passing yards, they have a dangerous receiver in David William, and he has the longest passing reception for a touchdown in Class 4A this year with an 81-yard reception. Ironically, they also have a running back that had a 97-yard run, so they have a leader in both categories despite not leading in much. So you got to be careful when you're crashing down that they're not in a pass play on William and they go over the top on you because they can burn you.
0: Well, Storm Lake is 1-5 on the year. They're hoping for better days coming, but it might be a few years from now. They're in their first year with head coach Tanner Peterson. You mentioned David William. In those 6 games, he has just 13 catches for 183 yards, and opposing coaches know he's their most valuable player, and they're going to try to keep David William under wraps, and I know that Nick Mosier is going to try to do the same thing.
1: And I'm sure that Drew McBride might try to take a peek at him when he's on the bench and Storm Lake has the ball, because he'll be throwing to him next year at Wayne State.
0: All right, let's glance here at the starting lineups. 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The Dodger offense against the Storm Lake defense. Quarterback is True McBride. As I mentioned, he's thrown for 1,074 yards, and he has combined for 17 touchdowns. Running back Will McElroy has run for nearly 800 yards. He's combined for 8 touchdowns, 7 on the ground. Mason Hughes, Kyrie Roshan, Spencer Smith of the wide receivers, left tackle Brody Mayo, left guard Bryce Tessendori, center Corbin Davis, right guard Kellen Krause, right tackle Coy Nichols, tight end Zach Jorgensen. Storm Lake with a 4-3 look. Defensive ends are Riker Doble and Tyler Cameron. Defensive tackles Josh Shedd and Jorge Reyes. Outside linebackers Vila Chiawong and Drew Hogreef. Their leading tacklers are middle linebacker Cale Miller, 34.5 stops. Cornerbacks David William and Jay William. Free safety Abe Rodriguez. Strong safety Jesus Hernandez Rosas. The Storm Lake offense against the Dodger defense. Quarterback is Paul Maya. However, they are going to shuffle 2 quarterbacks usually throughout the night, so you'll be hearing a lot about probably Brock Edwards as well. Running backs Cale Miller, Drew Hogreef. Miller has 40 carries for 108 yards this year. Wide receivers Brock Edwards, Jay William, David William. David William, their best player. Left tackle is A. Poe. Left guard Rem Law. Center Josh Shedd. Right guard Jorge Reyes. Right tackle is Tyler Cameron. The Dodger defense, a 3-3-3 look. Defensemen's Luke Beckley and Jayon Preston Grady. Nose guard Alex Beekman. Preston Grady, 40 tackles, 5.5 tackles for loss, a half sack, a forced fumble, a fumble recovery. Middle linebacker Jay Scout, 44 stops, 3.5 tackles for loss. Outside linebackers Kale.

0: Adams and Mike Benedict, cornerbacks Javion Soplin and Ezra Barkhouse, safety Amari McCaleb, Reggie Peterson is the free safety, and strong safety the coach's kid, Sam Mosier, 48 stops this season, a forced fumble and a fumble recovery. Oregon News are going to take another break. When we come back, we're getting closer to kickoff. Fort Dodge Dodgers football, 4-2 on the year. The Storm Lake Tornadoes, 1-5. 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

0: 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Rejoining me here on my right, Jim Oberhelman, as we get ready for the Fort Dodge Dodgers, 4-2, taking on the Storm Lake Tornadoes, who are 1-5 for the Dodgers. This is the playoff game. They must win out if they're going to reach the playoffs. Again, the loss to Sergeant Bluff Luton 2 weeks ago, they were tight with them through three quarters. I honestly think the players took Spencer for granted last week, and they ended up losing 29-0. That was not on anybody's bingo card, and now here the Dodgers are in the situation that they are.
1: No, and they just, like I said earlier, they just got behind. Spencer held the ball so long that the Dodgers started to rush and press a little bit, and it just didn't work out for them. The RPI rankings, which are the only rankings that matter now, the Dodgers are 14. 16 teams get in the playoffs, but out of the 16, there's six districts. The top two teams in each district will go, so that's 12, and then you have four wild cards. Right now, the Dodgers are outside looking in as far as district goes, so they're going to be fighting for one of the wild cards, and as Joe said, this is a playoff game. They have three games left. They're going to have to win them all, in my opinion, to have a shot at the playoffs. I think they get in if they win them all, but you can't win them all tonight. You have to win tonight and worry about next week, and so on, and then go from there.
0: And if you are curious, if the playoffs did start tonight, Fort Dodge at Carlisle in the opening round. So Dodgers looking to better their playoff positioning here for the remainder of this regular season. Let's pause 10 seconds for station identification. 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
0: Perfect night for football. The Dodgers in their black jerseys, white numbers, black pants. Storm Lake in their white jerseys with green numbers and white pants. I'm curious, Jim, if you're in Tanner Peterson's shoes for Storm Lake, what is it you say to your guys going into this game?
1: They're in a position where, like you say, they're trying to build things. So you just, and every game should be this way theoretically, but you just take it one play at a time, one possession at a time, win the moment, you know, and do correctly. Make sure every player is doing what they need to be doing. It sounds very basic, and every team should be doing it, but when you're not used to winning, you obviously don't have a lot of those plays that you string together where all 11 guys are doing what they're supposed to be doing on each play.
0: Here we are, October 9th, 75 degrees at kickoff. How about this? Very light wind. Perfect night.
1: I believe this is probably the best night of weather that we've had so far this season. We've dodged some heat, some raindrops, and this is beautiful here, folks. If you're anywhere near Dodger Stadium, there's a few seats left. The Fort Dodge side is pretty full.
0: 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A reminder, we got St. Edmund football on the road at Harris Lake Park, about ready to get underway. Alex Nagel on the call with Lance Lennon on Sunday 99.7, YourFortDodge.com. 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If that's not enough, the 20th-ranked Iowa Hawkeyes on the road at Washington. 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We're about ready to go, and Storm Lake is going to kick off left to right on your radio. Julian Munoz Rodriguez to kick it, and back deep for Fort Dodge appears to be Reggie Peterson back there, and I'm thinking that might be Kyrie Rochon, as we're about ready to get this game underway.
1: Boy, I can't believe that I'm competing with Gary Dolphin and Pat Anger tonight for listeners. So